0: мы найдем тебе.
1: Crisis. 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

0: 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Why won't somebody
1: come and save me from this? Spanking.
2: 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I ripped the skin. I must confess
0: that I feel like a master. For what I've become. Performance. Just begun. Just being asked. Master.
2: Dick.
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3: feel like a master.
2: For what I've become.
4: Performance.
2: Just being
4: asked.
3: Master.
1: Dick. I ripped the skin.
2: I must confess that I feel like a
3: master. Loop it up.
5: Gang it up.
3: Master.
6: I.
3: Master.
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3: Master.
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0: смотрят на сверху строго, под ногами
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0: What? 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
1: The next door turns me on.
0: My fellow brothers, I, Billy Harrington, stand here today, humbled by the task before us, mindful of the sacrifice and torn. Let us remember these timeless words and act when we can. Let it be said by our children's children, we did not turn back, nor did we falter. Thank you. God bless. God bless Nico Nico Dome. 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
0: 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Maybe a little oil? 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
2: That's how I do it.
1: Say yes, sir.
3: Yes, sir.

0: The other night, one of the boys was sleeping, and I reached out.
1: Bad cocks.
2: My ass so turns me on.
3: Boy next door.
2: Make me come. Make me come. 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

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Dark man. 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
1: Boy next door.

0: humbled by the task before us, mindful of the sacrifice borne by our Nico Nico ancestors. We are in the midst of crisis. Nico Nico Doga is at war against a far-reaching storm of disturbance and delusion. Nico Nico's economy is badly weakened, a consequence of carelessness and irresponsibility on the part of management.
1: Продажный фонд.
2: Слышь?
3: Yeah. Do anal.
1: Не внушает. И этот весь...
3: Bad cock.
1: Меня так раздражает. 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
2: Yeah.

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1: Cock with
0: 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Gay party.
1: Я плюю на
0: that cock.
1: Вы меня
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0: Bundy.
1: He reached out and played with his dick.
2: Also, from the collective failure to make hard choices and care for a new mad age. Today, I say to you that the challenge is real. They are serious and they are many. They will not be easily met in a short span of time. But know that Nico Nico will be met. In reaffirming the greatness of our site, we understand that greatness is never given. Our journey has never been one of shortcuts.
3: Приземлила ударом
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1: ass.
3: Just semen up.
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1: Give you a massage and then you fall asleep and then he'll jump on you and tie you up, fuck you with a machine and milk your cock.
0: Ready for to keep your fucking mouth shut.
2: Performance artist.
0: That's the new cadet.
2: He's a performance artist.
0: And he's been catching a lot of flack around the station from all the other guys too about it because he's cool. And you need to get that crap.
3: You know I don't do anal. I almost do anal.
0: Oh, what the hell are you doing here?
2: Performance artist.
0: You keep performance your fucking grubby hands off it. Yeah, well, just kill that right now.
3: Don't touch me.
0: So let me guess what the problem is this time. You always get into these bullshit jobs that never materialize, okay? Cartoon figures, they're not cutting it. I can get you a job in the cadet program. Cartoon figures, they're not cutting it.
1: What the hell are you two doing? Get your ass down from here now, boy! And you too! Boy, you get your ass out of here now!
0: Disobedience, huh? That's a mistake.
1: Someone that something got you excited, son! You're lying to me! I saw you looking over at your pretty boy recruit over here getting turned off! Drop of my cum until my shaky frame. Now!
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1: goes blind. 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
2: 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I mean, please, man, I'm sorry. Please forgive me. Fuck.
3: Fizzing with the band and eliminate him. Other words, I'm not him. I don't want to fuck him, but I did him in a victory jump. Fizzing with nobody with him. Sex with the fucking bodies in the league. Swallow everything is a cool. Fizzing at him and make anybody who wants it with the penetrate. Don't nobody want it, but they're gonna get it anyway. I'm beginning to feel like I'm a demon until I'm gonna be awesome. Be the vanilla gorilla. You're fizzing finger. Within me, out of me, you don't want to be the enemy of the dagger. For me, I'm being the fucking enemy. What's the weird to be every enemy's the enemy. I'm a spitter when I'm in the enemy. Motherfucker, you better. You finna be the minute you're an enemy. 100% of you is a fifth of a percent of me. I'm about to fucking come at you, bitch. I'm a very. You wanna battle, I'm available. I'm a real man. I'm a fool. I'm a fool. I'm a fool. I'm a fool. I'm a fool. I'm a fool. I'm a fool. I'm a fool. I'm a fool. I'm a fool. I'm a fool. I'm a fool. I'm a fool. I'm a fool. I'm a fool. I'm a fool. I'm a fool. I'm a fool. I'm a fool. I'm a fool. I'm a fool. I'm a fool. I'm a fool. I'm a fool. I'm a fool. I'm a fool. I'm a fool. I'm a fool. I'm a fool. I'm a fool. I'm a fool. I'm a fool. I'm a fool. I'm a fool. I'm a fool. I'm a fool. I'm a fool. I'm a fool. I'm a fool. I'm a fool. I'm a fool. I'm a fool. I'm a fool. I'm a fool. I'm a fool. I'm a fool. I'm a fool. I'm a fool. I'm a fool. I'm a fool. I'm a fool. I'm a fool. I'm a fool. I'm a fool

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0: 102 auditions and small parts, you know, I decided, you know, I had enough. 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
1: Sex. Anal.
0: Bondage.

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And I am so fortunate to be here, to be a part of theupperfloor.com. And I'm looking so much forward to this, this Saturday. 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

0: I used to be based in Los Angeles, and there was not much of a leather scene down in LA, but I did manage to create a couple. I do bondage shows for Mr. International Leather Contest. Sex. 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
3: Suction?
4: Oh, shit. I'm sorry. 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
0: Do you like what you see?
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1: Where are my fucking pants?
4: It gets bigger when I'm pulling.
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0: Oh, yeah.
1: Cock.
0: Oh, I'm coming.
1: You're

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0: In my ass.
1: Okay.
0: The long process.
2: Suck my dick.
0: Suck my dick.
2: Oh yeah.
0: Oh yeah.
2: Cock.
0: Oh, I'm coming.
2: Your
0: suck my dick.
2: Suck my dick.
0: Oh yeah.
2: Uh-huh.

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It's Billy Arrington, Anarchy. 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
1: 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It's Billy Arrington, Anarchy.
0: Oh, I'm fucking coming.
1: Yo, Fortune, what's up? It's Billy Arrington, Anarchy. 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
0: Stick your finger.

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0: 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Finger in.
1: Do you like
2: my fucking put your hands all over my
1: and I'm looking forward to
2: you. Make me hum.
1: It's a fucking D.
3: Don't stop.
4: It's not almost over.
1: Oh yes.
2: Make
4: strangle.

0: That turns me on.
1: I'm a buddy.
2: It's
1: awesome.
0: Me.
3: Get your ass out here.
1: The room.
0: Please don't touch me.
1: Oh my ass.
0: Please don't touch me there.
1: Oh yes.
0: Do you?
1: 304.
4: Our dad taught us not to be ashamed of our dicks.
3: Let's go.
1: Don't stop.
0: It's not
1: almost over.
0: Oh yes.
1: Make.

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1: It's almost over.
0: Oh, yes. Make

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1: Boy next door. 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
0: This is anal.
1: Watch gay, what's that?

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1: 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Used to get 40 guys in the
2: ass. We can't.
1: I'm shy.
3: That's the new boss, they goofy.
1: Game party. 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

0: I'm sorry.
1: When the heat of a rolling wave can be turned away.
2: Oh, I'm fucking coming.
1: An enchanted moment.
3: Best thing to give me right now would be a slut.
1: And it sees me through.
4: Thank you, I'll be a slut.
1: It's enough for this rest of the
4: world.
1: And can you feel the love?
4: Yes, I will take one of those.
5: Thank you very much.
3: Bag it.
6: Swallow my cum.
2: Boy next door.
6: Thank you, sir.
2: Do you like what you see?
7: I am fucking triggered.
2: Dungeon master.
6: Fucking slaves.
2: Stick your finger in my ass.

0: fucking coming.
1: It's literally so fucking hard.
2: Let's just take off and have some fun today. Nice and wet and slick. Van Dyke Brown.
3: Don't be afraid of it because it's big.
4: God damn it, Bob Ross.
5: Hello, Twitch chat. Do you know what happened on Friday the 13th, 2015? That's right. Anil. Paris Fags, are you triggered? El Giggle. Chat spam Anil. Anil. Anil. Anil.
6: It would probably take me hours to give you
4: semen.
7: Fuck his ass.
8: Do you like what you see?
0: Fucking coming. I was
9: led to rest. It gets bigger when I'm pulling.
0: It's enough. It's a fucking deep. Stick your finger in my

0: your hand in vain, oh. Move your tongue around. Fuck my anal. So horny. Again, feels long.
1: Yes.
0: Not so bad. Move your tongue around. Okay. Fuck my anal. So horny.
1: I love it.
0: Again, feels long.
1: Yes.
0: That's sweet, man. I'm fucking coming. Penetrate my ass. Lube. Swallow my cum. Stick finger.
1: You.
0: Suck my dick. And
2: make it bigger.
0: Penetrate my ass. Lube. Swallow my cum. Stick finger.
1: You.
0: Suck my dick. And
2: make it bigger.
0: That's good.

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2: Hey, no.
1: But I'm only going to get this one.
2: Sex.
3: I can feel it.
1: It's just
4: the semen I got.
2: Like this thing
1: about to happen. But I don't have
2: any unlock.
1: If that means what I think it means, we're in
2: dungeon for dungeon.
1: And if he is
2: for master,
1: as you say, I'm not.

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2: bad cock.
1: From my
2: bad ass.
1: My f- can walk when I hat cock. I got a fat knock from that
2: sex.
1: Profit made a living and a killing off it. Ever since
3: Billy Harry
1: was filling
2: dungeon
1: with bombs. Filling on his nutsack. I'm in till it's honest, but it's as indecent as all hell.
0: Semen
2: ass bondage anal
4: suction.
1: This flippity gibbity hibbity
0: bad cock.
1: You really want to
2: swallow my cock.
1: The zappity pack in the
2: cock
1: in the back of the. Exact same time I attempt these
2: fisting
1: combat stunts while I'm practicing that I'll still be able to break a motherfucking
2: anal
1: over the back of a couple of
0: faggots.
1: Crack it in half. Only realized it was a
2: Jerome.
1: I was on that
2: gay website
1: after the
2: fuck.
1: How could I not
2: come?
1: All I do was drop ass bombs.
0: Do my rap that
2: cock.
1: Having a rough time period. Here's a maxi pad. It's actually disastrously bad for the
2: man.
1: For the masterfully constructing this
2: fisting.
1: Yeah. This is how we get.

0: nothing but shoot for them.
1: This is game one.
0: Get taken up with this music, cause I use it as a vehicle to
2: make me come.
0: I'll need a new
3: master.
0: Me, I'm a product of
3: Rick's hand.
1: Full master.
4: Band of the spanking.
2: That cock.
1: Do anal.
0: Thank you, they got
2: D. Coming.
0: Enough to intake, grow up, blow up, and be enough. To me,

0: off a plankin'. Tell me, what in the fuck are you thinking? Little gay looking boy, so gay. I can barely say it with a straight face looking boy. You ain't listening, like you're watching a spank. Gather and take place looking boy.
1: Yeah,
0: gay boy, that's all they say looking boy. You get a thumbs up in the back and a way to go from you.
1: Dead.
0: Every gay looking boy.
1: Horny,
0: what you say?
1: Horny,
0: I get it.
1: Oh yeah,
0: from
1: bad boy.
0: I'm a work for
1: 100 bucks.
0: Never ask nobody to stick it out my
1: ass
0: looking boy. Basically,
1: boy.
0: You're never gonna be capable of keeping up with the same pace looking boy. I'm beginning to feel like a
1: sex god.
0: All my people
1: wanna swallow my cum.
0: Wait, I'm racing around the coming.
1: Master.
0: Dale and heart of the
1: fisting. Oh, dungeon.
0: God. Kneel before General
1: Van.
0: Spanish.
2: Nope. Ass.
0: God.

0: It's just a coming.
1: Dick. Semen.
2: Ass.
3: But I got your
2: ass.
3: Deep throating. I'm out my
1: semen.
3: We have nothing in common.
4: I'm a
5: lube
3: self beneath.
5: Ass.
3: Pay homage.
1: Maggot.
3: It's me. My honesty's
6: boring,
3: but it's honestly
6: so.
3: But if I don't utilize what I do, though,
2: for
3: at least once in a while, so I wanna make sure somewhere
6: in the
3: game, I scribble and doodle enough stuff. Maybe try to help get some people through
6: shit
3: times, but I gotta keep a few
6: bad cocks
3: just in case, cause even you
6: gay
3: side
6: masters
3: hungry looking at
6: dick.
3: Like it's
6: sex
3: time. I know there was a time where once I was king of the
6: dungeon,
3: but I still
6: sex
3: like
6: monster.
3: A so I crunch
6: cocks.
3: But sometimes when you
6: come
3: find up here with the color of
6: cock,
3: when you get too big and
6: you hold
3: up since it's like that one line I said.
6: Gay website.
3: One when I tried to sell, take seven.
6: Dick.
3: From
6: cum
3: high, put them all in a line.
6: Latex.
3: Ain't
6: no. Latex.
3: See if I get away with it now.
6: Dick.
3: It ain't as big as
6: dick
3: it was, but I'm
6: coming.
3: Been into an immortal.
6: Coming.
3: Through the portal.
6: Come.
3: In a time warp from 2004. And I don't know what the
6: fuck.
3: Did you
6: come?
3: Boy, your pointless is
6: wrong.
3: With fucking.
6: Ain't no. Come.
3: Normal. Fuck.
6: Fisting.
3: Normal. And I just bought a new
6: fist
3: gun from the future. To
6: come.
3: Future. Like two bad cops.
6: Made matter.
3: Mad.
6: Man.
3: But he looked like a fag.
6: Hold on.
3: Man, I'll be paid. Man, oh man, that was
6: bonded party
3: special on the cable channel.
6: So gay, go straight,
3: hit a radio station the very next day. Hey,
6: man,
3: I'm gonna kill you.
1: Semen.
3: Coming at you with supersonic speed.
6: JJ.
7: Oh shit, I'm sorry.
6: JJ.
3: You assume I'm a
6: gay,
3: what I gotta do to get through to you? I'm super
6: gay,
3: innovative, and I made a
1: semen.
3: So that anything you
6: call,
3: take a shaking off of me and it'll
6: warning.
3: More than ever demonstrating how to give a
6: motherfucking
3: naughty gets a feeling like a
6: sp- no.
3: Never fading and I know
6: no.
3: So forever waiting for the day that they can say
6: I'll
3: be celebrating cause I know the way
6: to
3: get motivated. I make elevating
6: Sam.
3: You make elevating
6: Sam.
3: Oh he's too
7: ripped skin.
3: Well that's what they do when niggas
1: Demon.
3: They confuse it. It's not
6: bad cock.
3: It's
6: love.
3: Cause I found a colorway to fuse it with
6: cock
3: shot
6: sex
3: with
6: cock.
3: Throwing loose but make them lose it. I don't know how to make
6: love
3: like that. I don't know what
6: a little bit
3: to use. Let me know when it occurs to you when I'm ripping any one of these
7: dicks.
3: The verse is you.
6: It's bondage.
3: I'm inadvertently hurting you. How many
6: words
3: I gotta murder to prove that if you
6: Master.
3: You can sacrifice virgins to school.
6: Baggage.
2: Spanking.
3: But look at the
6: assy
3: skills, blown me.
6: Full
3: of myself, but still.
6: Horny.
3: I bully myself because I make me do what I put my
6: ass
3: to when I'm a million
6: Gorse
3: above.

0: something I can feel tugging and struggling.
1: Anal.
0: Fight with latex. And here's what they want from me. They're asking me to eliminate some of the weak hate, but if you take into consideration the hatred I have, then you may be a little patient and more sympathetic to the situation and understand discrimination. But life's handing you make it. But if I can't battle them,
2: semen,
0: how the fuck am I supposed to make them a cop? No mistake. It's a fatal mistake if you think I need to be overseas and take
1: penetration
0: to trip abroad and make fall on a
1: fucking.
0: Don't be a king.
1: Why not?
0: Why be a king when you can be a slave?

0: latex glove that goes all the way up to my armpit.
1: Turns me on.
2: It does. I don't know why it just does.
1: I love fun.
3: Oh, ganging up.

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2: Okay, maggots, I want to see six hot loads.

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1: You've had enough of you.
0: Come on.
1: What the fuck?
0: Well, let's take a turn.
1: Fuck you.
0: Yeah. Come on. Ah! Ah!
2: Man, I'm an artist. I'm a performance artist.
1: Sup, champ?
2: I'm Mario with fantasy. The deep, dark fantasy.
1: Yeah!
2: Skinhead, leather, tattoo, piercing, tights, and I also want to drink the high boy next door.
3: Bonded sex party.
2: Deep, dark fantasy. My name's Dan. I'm an artist. I'm a performance artist.
1: Sup, champ?
2: I'm Mario with fantasy. The deep, dark fantasy.
1: Yeah!
2: Skinhead, leather, tattoo, piercing, tights, and I also want to drink the high boy next door.
3: Bonded sex party,
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0: Horny.
1: Boy.
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1: Oh, master.

0: gay performance artist. 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Gay performance artist.
1: Yeah.
0: Coming. 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
2: Seems so polite.
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0: 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What? What? What? What?
1: What? What? What?
2: What? What? What? What? What?
0: Here we go. He knows the way of using a gun.

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I say, swallow my cum. 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
0: Take my blood.

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1: That's amazing.
0: I'm fucking coming. It's so fucking deep. I'm fucking coming.
1: That's amazing.
0: I'm fucking coming.
1: Do you like what you see?
0: I'm fucking coming.
1: That's amazing.
0: I'm fucking coming. It's so fucking deep. I'm fucking coming.
1: That's amazing.
0: I'm fucking coming.
1: Do you

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1: 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Move your tongue around more. That turns me on. I love that.
0: Don't stop.
1: Put your hands all over my soft.
0: Oh. Ah.
1: Make me come.
2: $300. It's a long process and intense feeling for the other person. I think for myself too, even though it's physical, but for some reason it's also

I'm an artist. I'm a performance artist. I'm hired for people to fulfill their fantasies, their deep, dark fantasies. Dungeon master. That was a full dungeon in my house. Make me come.

0: Come on, man. 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That'll work.
1: Big boy, huh?
0: Go fuck around a little bit.

0: Dungeon Master.
1: Yeah, certainly come, all right.
2: Suction.
1: At least it smells like it.
3: Oh, oh, oh, gang of
2: thank you, sir.
1: It's a fucking.
0: Just move it up. I'm an artist. I'm a performance artist. I just decided to go full master. This thing is 300 bucks.
4: He's Jordan the Lash of the spanking.
1: Come on, son.

0: Oh, shit, I'm sorry.
1: Sorry for what?
0: Oh, shit, I'm sorry.
1: Sorry for what? Sorry for what? Sorry for what? Sorry for what? Sorry for what?
0: I see that. I'm sorry. I see that. Daddy gave you good advice.
1: Our daddy taught us not to be ashamed of our dicks. Especially since they're such good size and all. Sorry for what?
2: What?
1: It gets bigger when I pull on. Sorry for what? Sometimes I pull on it so hard. I rip the skin.
0: Oh shit, I'm sorry.
1: Our daddy taught us not to be ashamed of our dicks.
0: Yeah, I see that.
1: Especially since they're such good size and all.
0: Yeah, I see that. I see that. Daddy gave you good advice.
1: It gets bigger when I pull them.
0: Yeah, I see that. Well, my daddy taught me a few things too, like how not to rip the skin by using someone else's mouth. Instead of your own hands, by using someone else's mouth.
1: Will you show me?
0: Yeah.
1: Will you show me?
0: Yeah, yeah. I'd be right happy to.
1: Our daddy taught us not to be ashamed of our dicks. Sorry for what? Especially since they're such good size and all. Sorry for what?
0: Yeah, I see that. Daddy gave you good advice.
1: Sorry for what? It gets bigger when I pull them.
0: Yeah, I see that.

0: What? Mm-hmm. Our dad had taught us not to be ashamed of our dicks.
1: Yeah, I see that.
0: Our dicks.
1: Yeah.
0: And it's our for what? Especially since they're such good size and all. Such good size and all.
1: Yeah.
0: It's our for what?
1: Yeah, I see that. Daddy gave you good advice.
0: It's our for
1: good advice.
0: It's our for what? It gets bigger when I pull it.
1: Yeah, I see that.
0: Bigger when I pull it.
1: Yeah, I see that.
0: It's our for what?

0: Fingers.
1: Ass.
0: Fingers.
1: Fingers.
0: Fingers.
1: Fisting.
0: Ass.

0: Van Darkholm, Van Sama, Dungeon Master. We waited a lot, and our deep, dark fantasies finally came true.
1: No V-Dot is fucking coming!
0: Welcome to the club, and thank you so much. Love you, V for Van.

0: I gotta lay something on you. I wanna talk to you. Something that's been bothering me.
1: Remember the time we were hanging out, got drunk, and I started telling you about those feelings.
2: What? Case?
1: No.
2: Feelings. Case?
1: No. To tell you the truth, it's these fantasies I was telling you about. I'm having more and more, and they're really turning me on.

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I reached out, but it was dead. It was dead. Listen, man, I gotta lay something on y'all. One book. Like the other day, I was in the shower. I was fantasizing about everybody else in the shower, and we were all getting off together. I like it.

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I'm having more and more, and you're really turning me on.

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The other night, when the boys were sleeping, I reached out and played with Stick. It was Stick. 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
0: horny master.
1: Stick

article on 7x7 with Peter, and I go, oh my God, that's amazing. I want to work for that man. That was my goal ever since. You know, I made a conscious decision to move up to San Francisco, and I sent him an email with my resume, and within the same day, he got back to me, and I was like, I was impressed. Now I'm here in San Francisco working for King. So I'm very, very excited about it. You have no idea. It's like a kid in a candy store.

0: party, people just either hang out and watch or want to play. And I invited 40 bondage sex guys, and they're very excited to be here. They're going to be, you know, of use to the members. Any suggestions, any input they want to have, it's going to be one exciting time. So come join us this Saturday at 7 p.m. You can watch the party live via the internet. Please come join us. And I'm looking forward to seeing you all.
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1: 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Suck some dick.
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3: See me.
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1: Got you, boy.

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2: Bad cock.
1: Could it
2: not be bad?
1: Bad.
2: Got you, boy.
1: Or is it bad? Could it
2: be gay? Got you, boy.
3: Amazing.
2: Sex.
3: Yes, sir.
2: Got you, boy.

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1: 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Oh, I'm fucking coming. 15.

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2: The semen.
3: Dark Betsy.
0: Let's suck some dick. Wee-wee.
4: You got 2 seconds to explain what you're doing on my property.
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0: never seen you this late on a big day like this, Samson. Must have been pretty hot last night, huh? 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
1: In my country, that's what we call warm-up.

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0: I'm hired for people to fulfill their fantasies. 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I'm going to be a movie star, modeling and acting. After 102 auditions and small parts, I decided, you know, I had enough. 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

0: 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Niko Niko Duga, in the face of our common dangers, in this winter of our hardship, let us remember these timeless words. As we can.
1: Oh yeah. It's fucking yes.

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0: I'd be right happy.

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1: Bad cock.
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1: Boy.
2: Gay party.
0: Come. Fucking coming.
2: I said, sure, why not?
3: Ouch!
4: Really?
0: Nah, you didn't ask, though.
2: Gay party?
4: Really?
0: Nah, you didn't ask, though.
1: Some dick.
4: Really?
0: Nah, you didn't ask, though.
2: Gay party?
4: Really?
0: Nah, you didn't ask, though.
5: I'd be right happy.

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1: Got you.
2: Latex gloves.

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1: Real man. Sup, Chad?
0: Oh, shit. Sure, cool. That cop?

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1: Когда?
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0: 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I'll strip down into this. We'll celebrate here in the ring. What do you say?
1: Sex.
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1: Swallow my
0: semen. I've been back at you too. You're the last of the spanking.

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1: Boy.
0: Oh.
1: Ass.
0: It's party, it ain't sex.
1: Wee.
0: Oh yeah.
1: It's bondage.
0: Ass.
1: We must pull up our pants.

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1: Boy.
0: Ah!
1: Ass.
0: If Barney
1: days ass.
0: Wee.
1: Oh yeah.
0: If bondage.
1: Ass.
0: We must pull up our pants. Dust ourselves off.

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1: Ass.
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1: Ass.
0: Boy.
1: Oh!
2: Ass.
0: It's party.
1: Days X.
2: Wee.
0: Oh yeah.
1: It's bondage.
2: Ass.
3: We must pull up our pants. Dust ourselves off.

0: what you see. Oh yeah. My ass.
1: Oh shit.
0: Dungeon.

0: gay party up here.
1: Do anal. Do
2: coming.
1: Man.
3: Billy Harrington.
2: This thing.
1: You've got a fat cock.
4: Suck dick.
1: You suck.
4: The semen.
1: Lube it up. Latex glove.

0: daddy taught us not to be ashamed of our kids, especially since they're such good size and all.
1: Yeah, I see that. Daddy gave you good advice. It gets bigger when I'm full.
0: Sometimes, pulling it so hard, I rip the skin.
1: Oh, my daddy taught me.

0: Come on! Let's go!
1: Yeah. Oh. Fantasy. Oh. Boy next door.
0: Yeah, bro.
2: Come on, son.
3: Fuck you!
2: So that's power.
0: Thank you, sir.
4: Oh, shit. I'm sorry.
1: It's a fucking D.
3: Fuck you!
0: Oh, oh, yes, sir!
1: Just lube it up.
0: Oh. What the hell are you two doing? I'm turning loose!
1: Stick your finger in my ass. It's a fucking D.
5: Oh. We must pull up on that.
2: I'm in my fucking pants.

0: Yeah.
1: Oh. Fantasy. Yeah. Boy Next Door.
2: Yeah, bro. Come on. Fuck you. Yeah. So that's power.
3: Thank you, sir. Oh, shit. I'm sorry.
1: It's a fucking deal.
2: Fuck you. Oh, yes, sir.
1: Just lube it up.
2: What the hell are you two doing? Okay.
1: Stick your finger in my ass. It's a fucking deal.
2: Oh. Let's pull up on that.
1: Fantasy. Boy Next Door.
2: Come on, fuck you!
3: Yeah!
2: So that's power.
3: Thank you, sir. Oh, shit, I'm sorry.
1: It's a fucking deal.
2: Fuck you! Oh, yes, sir!
1: Just lube it up.
2: What the hell are you two doing? Okay, boost!
1: Stick your finger in my ass. It's a fucking deal.
2: Let's pull up on that.

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1: Deep, dark fantasy. My name is Van. I was going to be a movie star. No, modeling and acting. I'm an artist. I'm a performance artist. I'm hired for people to fulfill their fantasies. This thing is $300. It's more psychological too. It's also more emotional.
0: I'll strip down to this. Celebrate your name.

0: Just lube it up.
1: Stand here today. We are in the midst of crisis. Nico Nico Doga is at war against a far-reaching storm of disturbance and deletion. Today, I say to you that the challenge is real. They are serious and they are many. They will not be easily met. Of every man who seeks a future of love and peace in this mad world. We understand that greatness is never given. Our journey has never been one of shortcuts. It has not been for the path, for the faint-hearted, or seek only the fleshly pleasure. Rather, it has been the risk-takers, the wasted genie, the creators of mad things. For us, they toiled in sweatshops, endured the lash of the spanking, time and time again. These men struggled and sacrificed so that we might live better. Starting today, we must pull up our pants, dust ourselves off, and begin again the work of remaking Nico Nico Doga. What is required of us now is a new era of responsibility. This is the price and the promise of Nico Nikoman's citizenship. Let us remember these timeless words. Yes, we can. God bless.
2: 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Like,

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1: Никогда не поймет. 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

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I'm hired to fulfill their VRRD fantasy. I was going to be a movie star. 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To get really good. 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

0: 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I'm an artist. I'm a performance artist. I'm hired for people to fulfill their fantasies.
1: Yeah.
0: There's going to be a movie star with modeling and acting.
1: Okay.
0: And deep, dark fantasies.
1: Slow down. Shit! Oh, that's good, good. It's a fucking deep, deep foreplay. Do it again, again. I love that. Oh, I'm fucking coming.
2: If I like
1: taking a dump, dump. Do you like what you see?
3: It's alone.
1: Right? Don't stop.
4: Big enough.

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2: Cheese boy, this cheese.
0: Yeah. Don't stop.
3: Big enough.
4: Let's turn it.
5: It's like a kid in a candy store.

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1: 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Boy next door. Gay guy next door.
0: Oh, I'm fucking coming.
1: Gay guy next door. Boy next door. Gay guy next door.
0: Oh, I'm fucking coming.
1: Gay guy next door. Boy next door. Boy next door.
0: Deep, dark fantasy. Don't stop.
2: Big enough.
3: Let's get your ass back here.
0: Fantasy. 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
1: Big guy, boy next door.
0: Yeah. Don't stop.
2: Big enough.
4: I like that.
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0: Yeah, you can fuck me in the ass. We'll go.
2: 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I think you talk too much shit. 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
0: So let me guess what the problem is this time. De Niro.
1: So long. 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
0: You know what, bro? 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
1: Six hot loads.
0: Full of muscle. I said, do you speak of my
2: Dungeon Master?

Rambo. His name in the book.